0: It's back for the fourth year, and for the first time, I get to talk about it. 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
13: Warmer and dry tonight. Chance of showers by sunrise with temperatures rising through the 50s. Showers and storms likely tomorrow morning. Chance of a shower through the early afternoon, then dry by evening. Warm, highs in the upper 70s. Even warmer and more humid Sunday, mid-80s, and there is the slight chance for a scattered afternoon storm. From the 13 First Alert Weather Center, I'm Chief Meteorologist Jay Birchback.
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0: for the fourth year, and for the first time, I get to talk about it. 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
1: This is the TJ Show, and look at that, it's Friday, May 15th, 2026. Hello, J-Bo.
2: Good day, sir.
1: Hello, Kenny.
3: Hello, hello.
1: As we're gearing up for the weekend here, I want to make an announcement.
2: Okay. What's up?
1: Yes, it is true. Heather, you are a famous radio personality.
2: Apparently not that famous.
1: You are very good at what you do. A superstar in my eyes. You knew that already.
2: Yeah, of course. Yeah.
1: But something has happened. This is a remarkable turn of events and maybe one of the best things I've heard in all the years that I've been on the radio. Heather, the floor is all yours.
2: All right, so we started on a station like a couple months back where my family can actually listen, right? So my brother's listening to the station because he loves the music that I play. And he's listening, he hears our show. And he's like, why does that girl sound so familiar? And he's listening with my niece. And she goes, Dad, it's Aunt Heather. It's your sister. And he knows I'm on the radio. He knows what I do for a living. He just couldn't put two and two together.
1: But you guys, like, you're not that in touch? Or
2: no, we're not super close, but, like, he should know my voice.
1: Have you ever shared a feeling with him?
2: No. No, not one.
4: They
2: not
4: grew
2: one
4: up in the same
2: feeling.
4: House together, but they didn't really, like, talk.
2: No, we grew up in the same house. We were raised together, but grew up in different houses. You know what I mean?
4: Yeah.
1: Do you
4: yeah.
1: think maybe you're different on the radio than you are when you're with your family? Like, are you more reserved with your family?
2: No. I wouldn't say I'm reserved, like, but we don't talk about our feelings and stuff like that.
1: So here you talk about your feelings sometimes.
2: I talk about my feelings more here than I do anywhere else.
1: Anywhere else in your life.
2: Right, yes.
1: Right. And so it's probably so shocking to him that you have feelings.
2: Right, probably.
1: Even in your own voice, you are unrecognizable to your own family.
2: That could be true. I'm not sure what we were talking about the time he heard me, but yeah, it could be true.
4: And then also, what is there to be said that you share your feelings more openly on the radio for millions to hear?
1: Oh, man.
4: Instead of your own family or even your husband.
2: That's a great thought, J-Bo. I should bring to my therapist.
1: Okay,
2: yeah.
1: Question.
2: Yeah.
1: If your husband heard you on the radio, would he know it's you?
2: Probably not.
1: Okay.
2: No, he would not.
1: Like,
2: what?
1: That is
2: well,
1: so...
2: I talk about stuff about him more on the radio than I do to him.
1: Right.
2: I bring up more complaints here than I do at home.
1: I'm telling
2: sure.
1: you, you know, people
4: you
1: wonder...
4: You gotta tell somebody.
2: Yeah.
1: The radio is... It's this thing that's been around for over 100 years. And I'm telling you, this is one of the things that is just so unique about this space... That you just hear stuff that's weird.
2: Right.
1: In here. And you just never know. It's like this, even if you're listening and it's somebody in your own family, you're bouncing around this mystery machine mm-hmm. and you just never know what you're going to find. That
4: right.
1: idea of discovering something by chance still happens here on the radio. Whereas with social media, it's like you are so curated with what you're getting. It's what is this person like? Let's keep giving them more
4: you
1: of that.
4: You literally build your algorithm brick by brick.
2: Right.
1: Yeah.
4: Literally.
1: That's right. And I'm excited that you just don't know what you're going to find, maybe even a family member that you didn't know was on your radio station that
2: right.
1: you love.
2: Mm-hmm.
1: Well, this is great. What a great way to kick off the weekend. You guys ready to do this?
4: Yes, sir.
1: Here we go. It's back for the fourth year, and for the first time, I get to talk about it. How fun. This is TJ from the TJ Show inviting you to Eric Chase's Retro Skate 4.
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14: Warmer and dry tonight. Chance of showers by sunrise with temperatures rising through the 50s. Showers and storms likely tomorrow morning. Chance of a shower through the early afternoon, then dry by evening. Warm, highs in the upper 70s. Even warmer and more humid Sunday, mid-80s, and there is the slight chance for a scattered afternoon storm. From the 13 First Alert Weather Center, I'm Chief Meteorologist Jay Birchbeck.

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It's the TJ Show. And why is there an Ivy League school that is discovering there's been an exorbitant amount of cheating happening in the classroom? This can't be accurate. It's coming up in the news a few moments away on the TJ Show.

0: This is the TJ Show, our news. It sounds different around here. Kenny reads through every story he can find, and then he brings us the most interesting ones. Kenny, what's happening on the planet today?
1: A recent survey of Ivy League's Princeton University seniors revealed that almost 30% have admitted to cheating at least once. And that number rises to over 40% if that student is pursuing an engineering degree.
0: Well, engineering's hard. I mean, you're supposed to do that on your own?
2: Yes, you are.
3: Engineering's very important.
1: Well, as it turns out, it's very easy to cheat at Princeton because they have an honor code system that's been in effect since 1893. No professor proctors any exams. They're literally just in a room by themselves taking their tests with nobody watching over them. And AI has only made it easier to cheat, and it appears they're taking advantage of that.
2: And then these same people go out and have these, like, amazing jobs.
0: Running things.
2: And then we wonder, like, why are things the way they are? Well, you know, cheating's okay. That doesn't go away just because you go into a certain position.
3: Right, if you're willing to cheat one time, I'm sure you're willing to cheat again.
2: Yeah.
0: Couple things. I wish I had that in high school.
1: The honor code system or AI?
0: That would have made it a lot easier. And then secondly, how is that possible? Like, how do they not jump in on that? Well, who's even reporting on that?
1: Yeah, and part of the honor code is you're also, so before a test, you have to sign a pledge saying that you are doing this 100% yourself, you're not cheating, and also you pledge to snitch on students if you see them cheating. So not only are people cheating and not adhering to the pledge, but they're also not telling on each other.
2: Yeah, they're not going to tell if they're doing it themselves.
3: Well, if you cross your fingers and put them behind your back, it's fine, right?
2: That's,
3: or
2: your toes.
3: That's the loophole, right?
2: The loophole. Oh, your toes. Don't forget
0: the
2: toes.
0: Count,
2: yeah,
0: huh?
2: Toes
0: okay.
2: count.
0: Yeah.
1: So as it turns out, this is an honor code that's been in effect since 1893. And in response to this survey, Princeton is bringing back instructor proctoring starting July 1st.
0: Wow. So they're actually
1: summer sessions.
0: They're changing something.
1: Yeah, they're making a change.
2: Okay.
0: Kenny, what else do you have?
1: There is a data center in northwest Iowa that just got approved by county commissioners. This data center will span 40,000 acres.
0: 40,000? That's a building.
2: Oh, my goodness. 40, that's a lot of land, a lot of trees.
1: Yeah, and this received 4,000 people complaining about

0: Come on, Utah. Yeah. Come on.
1: Do you have to be a resident of Utah to sign that pledge?
2: I think so.
3: Well, that's a bold move.
1: I signed it.
2: Yeah.
3: Wow.
0: Come on.
3: Kenny, thanks for keeping us somewhat informed.
2: That's what's happening.
4: 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And you're feeling some concert FOMO? 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
1: Whoop, whoop.
0: All right, let's get this started in a few moments. 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
1: 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Hello, J-Bo.
2: Good day, sir.
1: Hello, Kenny.
3: Hello, hello.
1: As we're gearing up for the weekend here, I want to make an announcement.
2: Okay. What's up?
1: Yes, it is true. Heather, you are a famous radio personality.
2: Apparently not that famous.
1: You are very good at what you do. A superstar in my eyes. You knew that already.
2: Yeah, of course. Yeah.
1: But something has happened. This is a remarkable turn of events and maybe one of the best things I've heard in all the years that I've been on the radio. Heather, the floor is all yours.
2: All right. So we started on a station like a couple months back where my family can actually listen, right? So my brother's listening to the station because he loves the music that I play. And he's listening, hears our show. And he's like, why does that girl sound so familiar? And he's listening with my niece. And she goes, Dad, it's Aunt Heather. It's your sister. And he knows. I mean, he knows I'm on the radio. He knows what I do for a living. He just couldn't put two and two together.
1: But you guys, like, you're not that in touch, or
2: no? We're not super close, but like, you should know my voice.
1: Have you ever shared a feeling with him?
2: No. No, not one.
4: They
2: not
4: grew
2: one
4: up in the same
2: feeling.
4: House together, but they didn't really like talk.
2: No, we grew up in the same house. We were raised together, but grew up in different houses. You know what I mean?
4: Yeah.
1: Do you
4: yeah.
1: think maybe you're different on the radio than you are when you're with your family? Like, are you more reserved with your family?
2: No. I wouldn't say I'm reserved, like, but we don't talk about our feelings and stuff like that.
1: So here you talk about your feelings sometimes.
2: I talk about my feelings more here than I do anywhere else.
1: Anywhere else in your life.
2: Right, yes.
1: Right. And so it's probably so shocking to him that you have feelings.
2: Right, probably.
1: Even in your own voice, you are unrecognizable to your own family.
2: That could be true. I'm not sure we were talking about the time he heard me, but yeah, it could be true.
4: And then also, what is there to be said that you share your feelings more openly on the radio for millions to hear?
1: Oh, man.
4: Instead of your own family or even your husband.
2: That's a great thought, J-Bo.
4: Yeah,
2: something I should bring to my therapist.
1: Okay, question.
2: Yeah.
1: If your husband heard you on the radio, would he know it's you?
2: Probably not.
1: Okay.
2: No, he would not.
1: Like,
2: what?
1: That is
2: well,
1: so...
2: I talk about stuff about him more on the radio than I do to him.
1: Right.
2: I bring up more complaints here than I do at home.
1: I'm telling
2: sure.
1: you know, people wonder...
4: You gotta tell somebody.
2: Yeah.
1: The radio is... It's this thing that's been around for over 100 years. And I'm telling you, this is one of the things that's just so unique about this space... That you just hear stuff that's weird.
2: Right.
1: And here, and you just never know. It's like this, even if you're listening and it's somebody in your own family, you're bouncing around this mystery machine mm-hmm. and you just never know what you're going to find. The
4: right.
1: idea of discovering something by chance still happens here on the radio. Whereas with social media, it's like you are so curated with what you're getting. It's what is this person like? Let's keep giving them more
4: you
1: of that.
4: You literally build your algorithm brick by brick.
1: Right. Yeah.
4: Literally.
1: That's right. And I'm excited that you just don't know what you're going to find, maybe even a family member that you didn't know was on your radio station
2: right.
1: that you love.
2: Mm-hmm.
1: Well, this is great. What a great way to kick off the weekend. You guys ready to do this?
4: Yes, sir.
1: Here we go.
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13: Warmer and dry tonight. Chance of showers by sunrise with temperatures rising through the 50s. Showers and storms likely tomorrow morning. Chance of a shower through the early afternoon, then dry by evening. Warm, highs in the upper 70s. Even warmer and more humid Sunday, mid-80s, and there is the slight chance for a scattered afternoon storm. From the 13 First Alert Weather Center, I'm Chief Meteorologist Jay Birchbeck.

0: hard to say that I'd rather stay awake when I'm asleep, because my dreams are bursting at the seams.
1: This is the TJ Show, our news. It sounds different around here. Kenny reads through every story he can find, and then he brings us the most interesting ones. Kenny, what's happening on the planet today?
2: A recent survey of Ivy League's Princeton University seniors revealed that almost 30% have admitted to cheating at least once. And that number rises to over 40% if that student is pursuing an engineering degree.
1: Well, engineering's hard. I mean, you're supposed to do that on your own?
3: Really? Yes. Yeah. Yes, you are.
4: Engineering's very important.
2: Well, yeah. As it turns out, it's very easy to cheat at Princeton because they have an honor code system that's been in effect since 1893. No professor proctors any exams. They're literally just in a room by themselves taking their tests with nobody watching over them. And AI has only made it easier to cheat, and it appears they're taking advantage of that.
3: And then these same people go out and have these like amazing jobs.
1: Running things.
3: And then we wonder, like, why are things the way they are? Well, you know, cheating's okay. That doesn't go away just because you go into a certain position.
4: Right, if you're willing to cheat one time, I'm sure you're willing to cheat again.
3: Yeah.
1: Couple things. I wish I had that in high school.
2: The honor code system?
1: Yes.
2: Or AI?
1: That would have made it a lot easier. And then secondly, how is that possible? Like, how do they not jump in on that? Well, who's even reporting on that?
2: Yeah, and part of the honor code is you're also, so before a test, you have to sign a pledge saying that you are doing this 100% yourself, you're not cheating, and also you pledge to snitch on students if you see them cheating. So not only are people cheating and not adhering to the pledge, but they're also not telling on each other.
3: Yeah, they're not going to tell if they're doing it themselves.
4: Well, if you cross your fingers and put them behind your back, it's fine, right?
3: That's,
4: or
3: your toes.
4: That's the loophole. Right?
3: Yeah, yeah, the loophole. Oh, your toes. Don't forget
1: the
3: your toes.
1: Count,
3: yeah,
1: huh?
3: The toes
1: okay.
3: count.
1: Yeah.
2: Yeah, so as it turns out, this is an honor code that's been in effect since 1893. And in response to this survey, Princeton is bringing back instructor proctoring starting July 1st.
1: Wow, so they're actually
2: summer sessions.
1: They're changing something.
2: Yeah, they're making a change.
3: Okay.
1: Kenny, what else do you have?
2: There is a data center in northwest Iowa that just got approved by county commissioners. This data center will span 40,000 acres.
1: 40,000? That's a building.
3: Oh my goodness. 40, that's a lot of land, yeah. A lot of trees.
2: Yeah, and this received 4,000 people complaining about this. It's a $100 billion project. And there are many complaints. It's actually headed by Kevin O'Leary from Shark Tank, guy known as Mr. Wonderful.
4: Not a fan of him.
1: Sounds wonderful.
2: He was in Marty Supreme. This site is going to require 9 gigawatts of power, more than the entire state currently uses.
1: Well, that's
3: goodness.
1: That's like a state. That's like they're creating a new state within a state.
3: And then these data companies, they're not paying the bill.
4: Nope.
3: It's the residents that are paying the bill.
2: Yeah, and that's the big fear, that the prices are going to go up, but also that it's going to ruin the ecology of the area. There's a great Salt Lake ecosystem, and the rising temperatures because of this data center could play a factor. There is good news, though. If they get 5,422 signatures by November, they could have a vote to overturn the commission's decision.
3: Yeah. Come on, Utah. Yeah. Come on.
4: Do you have to be a resident of Utah to sign that pledge?
2: Yeah, I think so.
1: Well, that's a bold move.
2: Yeah.
1: Wow.
3: Come on.
1: Kenny, thanks for keeping us somewhat informed.
2: That's what's happening.
1: Didn't make it to Ella Langley or Bruno Mars recently, and you're feeling some concert FOMO? Let's fix that.
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3: 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Let's go!

If you guys are wondering who those amazing vocals came from, those were the members of Hollowstar's Uproar with their cover of Fire Dance. Just the adrenaline we need to start today's session. Hi everybody, this is Asha, your favorite gynoid slash female android VTuber. Welcome back again to VTune FM here on Q105. Hi, it's nice to see you guys. As always, let's do a quick vibe check with everybody. How's the week been for you? Have you guys been drinking plenty of water? And have you guys also been cleaning your room? Because I feel like it's been a while since you touched up on your closet, maybe. Or maybe cleaned some parts of the bathroom, which I think you should be doing. In any case, spring cleaning is always a very fun thing to do. A little bit tedious, but something that we need to also take care of. All right, we have plenty of things to talk about, but we're gonna be moving that on for later. Let's dive right into our next song. Lixida and Tenry are here to show us what raw emotion feels like. Please listen to Xin En.

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Did that sound a little familiar to you? If it did, then you probably heard it from an anime. Alright, that was Puamoko's original song, Mekuru Meku Rendezvous. Alright, so welcome back again, everybody. This is Asha, and continuing where we left off from our talk earlier, let's also bring in a few announcements, upcoming events, I'd say, that you can look forward to for this month and even the next month. Alright, so first of all, of course, apart from my schedules, I am going to be doing something special for summer, maybe a little bit of something music-related, so it's something that you can look forward to, but also, don't forget that I will be performing in Oshi Vision in UK. So very, very excited. And we have an amazing roster of V singers that you guys can look into. So if you are interested, check out Oshi Vision social media. It's just at Oshi Vision. Thank you again so much for having me. And I cannot wait to perform for you guys live on stage, as well as have a quick meet and greet after that. All right, let's get back on track, everybody, and have our next song from Lunar Veil. We have here a cover of Wildest Flower.

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1: If you're just like me and you could listen to that song all day, that was Transient, an official song from Eva and Anova. All right, guys. Hi, I'm back again. This is Asha, and I hope to give you guys a quick greeting, especially to all of the moms and mom figures out there. Happy Mother's Day to all of you. Regardless if you are, of course, the birth mom or a mom figure like an aunt, an uncle, a guardian, whoever is somebody in your life, a female figure, a female representing figure that you love and showed compassion throughout your life and has supported you through all of your dreams and aspirations. It's a perfect day to celebrate and also give them that love back. Alright, so thank you again so much to everybody tuning in, and I hope you have an amazing Mother's Day. Okay, so let's go ahead and continue. We have Niji Sanji, Ian Songbird, Anna Elwett here to bless our ears with their powerful singing. Let's give it up for Villain.

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13: Across the country right now, at this very moment, there are probably arguments taking place about who's doing more of the housework, the homework, the shuttling of kids from this activity to that. It's true. By and large, women do more of this than men. But doesn't have to be that way. And if you and your spouse can level that playing field, it's going to make both of you and your kids happier. Psychologist Yelena Kecmanovic says this might be how you get there. As hard as it might be at first, try to think of your partner like a teammate, not an adversary. Learn how to do some of the chores your partner does to get a better understanding of how much effort something takes. And finally, take the time to acknowledge what the other person is doing. And every now and then, even express your appreciation. That'll go a long way. I'm Dr. Sanjay Gupta, helping you live a better life.
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Oh, wow! That was Anya Malfisa coming in with a different vibe than usual with her latest song, Encount, that just released last month. Of course, we love our Hollow Girlies, so let's give her our love and support and listen to her music video. Alright, so we are approaching our final song since this is the last part of today's session. 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If you guys want to send over some music, send us your messages or requests or anything that you'd like to mention under the sun. We are very grateful for all the love and support that you've provided here, we just are very happy to have you guys join us. And of course, tune in next weekend, Sunday, of course, for more amazing VTuber songs. Alright, so before we leave, let's go ahead and have Lemmy covering Mayonaka na Do. This is Asha, your favorite gynoid/female-endered VTuber, signing out. Bye-bye!

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0: 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Let's fix that.
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14: A better life with Dr. Sanjay Gupta.
15: You ever wonder why the same cold virus makes some people so sick and others not sick at all? Well, according to an interesting new study out of Yale School of Medicine, one key factor is how quickly the cells in their noses, called nasal cells, respond to the virus and contain it. It's called the interferon response, and it can vary for different people. Now, when that response gets inhibited, it can trigger a different reaction, which leads to excessive mucus production and inflammation. In other words, a cold that is a lot more miserable. Of course, there are other factors at play. Your genetics, any underlying conditions, immunity from vaccinations or previous infections. 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Also, good old-fashioned hand washing. 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I'm Dr. Sanjay Gupta, helping you live a better life.
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1: 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And can't thank Lucas County Children's Services enough for once again being the big sponsor for the night.

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0: 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Eric will be live on air all afternoon, and the throwbacks from DJ A-Dub hit at 6 p.m. Lots of giveaways, specialty skates, and of course, the limbo. Follow all the socials for full info and previews of another huge retro skate event. 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
18: 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I'm Dr. Sanjay Gupta, helping you live a better life.
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3: 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And can't thank Lucas County Children's Services enough for once again being the big sponsor for the night.

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0: 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And can't thank Lucas County Children's Services enough for once again.
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0: 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And can't thank Lucas County Children's Services enough for once again being the big sponsor for the night.

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8: Across the country right now, at this very moment, there are probably arguments taking place about who's doing more of the housework, the homework, the shuttling of kids from this activity to that. It's true. By and large, women do more of this than men. But doesn't have to be that way. And if you and your spouse can level that playing field, it's going to make both of you and your kids happier. Psychologist Yelena Kecmanovic says, this might be how you get there. As hard as it might be at first, try to think of your partner like a teammate, not an adversary. Learn how to do some of the chores your partner does to get a better understanding of how much effort something takes. And finally, take the time to acknowledge what the other person is doing. And every now and then, even express your appreciation. That'll go a long way. I'm Dr. Sanjay Gupta, helping you live a better life.
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6: 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The Funk Soul.

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10: The risk of stroke goes up for all of us as we age, but for women, the risk really amplifies after menopause. In fact, 1 in 5 women in the United States between the ages of 55 and 75 will have a stroke. But according to a new study carried out by researchers in California, adhering to the Mediterranean diet can significantly lower that risk. One expert said, "We continue to see study after study showing that a predominantly plant-based diet improves all sorts of different outcomes. Now, with this diet in particular, you've seen it lower the risk of certain types of cancer, diabetes, depression, dementia, even gum disease." Now, as a reminder, the Mediterranean diet prioritizes eating vegetables, fruits, beans, olive oil, nuts and fish, and limiting meat and dairy. I'm Dr. Sanjay Gupta, helping you live a better life.
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2: Well, hello, hello. Welcome, welcome to another weekend with me here on Weekends with Rula. Are you thriving and surviving Maycember? Oh, the end of May is almost here. But a lot of colleges have had their graduations. A lot of college kids who went away for their first year for college freshman year are back. Now high schools are ending the year with proms and graduation ceremonies and all the cute stuff and all the memory-making stuff. And here we go, jumping right into summer break. Before we know it, Memorial Day weekend will be here. And then clearly by the first week of June, everyone's out for summer. It's going to be fun. But it's also very stressful. So I feel you on that. You might be out and about right now listening to the show because you're running around getting graduation gifts or hosting a party or helping to host a party or doing something for somebody ending their school year and getting ready for the next adventure. Well, that's me. My niece had her prom this weekend. Super cute. And then before I know it, it's when my girl's turns. Oh, man, I'm not ready for it. I'm trying to hold on to every single one of these days. All right, let's get it going. It's Weekends with

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1: We're halfway, a little bit more than halfway through the month of May. And I want to remind you that all month long still, Shake Shack is giving away free burgers because it's National Burger Month. But here's how you get it. 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At least one of those burgers will be free. 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
1: When you're out and about this weekend, if you notice that restaurants are busier than you thought they would be for the weekend after Mother's Day, well, that's precisely why they're busy, because it's the weekend after Mother's Day. So many people messed it all up last weekend. Did not take their moms out, didn't get a reservation at the nice place, whatever it is. And so they're just trying to redo Mother's Day weekend. A lot of people let down their moms last weekend. That makes me so sad. Come on. Come on, guys. We had so much time to plan for that. I have to say that this past Mother's Day was one of my favorites. My favorites, because I don't have kids that can drive yet, but I don't have kids that are too young where I have to like chase them around anymore. So it was a really nice, relaxing Mother's Day because we just chilled out in our backyard. The kids all played together, which was great because sometimes the girls kind of pair off and leave my son like a lonely island. And my husband made like an amazing steak on the grill that if we bought that in a restaurant, it probably cost like $100-something. It was just so good. The weather was good. All of it was so good. I enjoyed it so much. My family was awesome. Thank you so much to them. I just love them so much. But if you did not have a good Mother's Day weekend last weekend, I hope you're out and about making it right now. It's Weekends with Rula.

I specifically have a question for all the ladies listening to Weekends with Rula. Are you a bag lady? Like, why are we bag ladies? Because men don't do this, right, ladies? Men don't do this. Men don't go to a store and they're like, you know what? That's a really cute tote. I need another one of those. Or, oh, if you spend a certain amount of money in this store, you get a free tote bag. Okay, great. Or the kind of tote bag that is the shopping bag for the store is reusable, so you got that bag. Guys, I was cleaning out my closet over the week, and I realized I have collected a lot of tote bags, like a lot of tote bags. But why can't we just like release them? Like, why can't I let them go? I don't want to recycle them because they're good bags. And some of them are fabric bags that I purchased, and some of them are monogrammed even. But why do we have a lot of tote bags? Because we always think we're going to need a bag. And I mean, we actually do need a lot of bags, especially if you have kids. Mom, can you bring me this pair of shoes, blah, blah, blah, to school or to sports? Okay, hold me, throw it in a bag. I don't know. How do I break this tote bag chain? I will not purchase one more tote bag, but dang, are they cute. They are so cute. I don't know where to store all these. I don't know. Let me hear what it is that you have too many of. 1-855-55-RULA. It's Weekends with Rula. It's been...

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1: Have you ever heard the phrase, stop and smell the roses? What that implies is, take a quick second to look up from your phone and really take in your surroundings. Don't be so stressed out. Stop and smell the roses. Okay, so there's a story this week about exactly that. When you're feeling really stressed out or you're feeling really fatigued, it's good to go outside and take a walk and really inhale the smells of the outdoors. Hopefully you don't come across any dog droppings, but I think it's a good idea because even when I go for a walk, I'll have an earbud in my ear and I might be so focused on the music and I could be breathing, but I might be like, you know, exercise breathing. It says here you should really take deep breaths when you go outside, even for a quick walk just to decompress. Really take deep breaths and inhale the glory of what's going on outside right now. It's, you know, spring into summer and there should be a lot of good smells. I have this wall that grows jasmine every spring. I am obsessed. But I feel like the window is so short. I just want to stand in my driveway and just smell that jasmine all day long. It does not translate to put jasmine like off that little wall and into a cup or something in the house to smell like a bouquet. I can't get the same thing. I need like bunches and bunches of jasmine to just surround me and lighten my mood. So get outside. Stop and smell the roses. It's Weekends with Rula. Something's got

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1: 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I know last week a lot of you guys were interested in that whole topic of the girl that was bothered because her parents were invited to her ex's wedding, even though she broke up with him and it was amicable and she'd moved away, it'd been many years. She was so bothered that her parents were going to this guy's wedding. A lot of you were like, what's the big deal? They kept in touch. They were friendly. It's fine. They should go to the wedding, no problem. I was kind of surprised that nobody that reached out was like, you know, negative towards the parents. Like, ah, that's her ex-boyfriend. That's kind of weird. No, everybody was in total agreement. These parents have every right to go to this man's wedding because they've been friends for a long time. Doesn't matter. It's not their daughter that he's marrying. It's Weekends with Rula.

And this town's lost its faith. Our colors will fade eventually. So if our time is running out, day after day, we'll make the mundane a masterpiece. Oh my, my, oh my, my love. I take one look at you, you're taking me out.

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1: Have you been to the movies lately? Earlier this week, I made a point to go see The Devil Wears Prada 2 with my sister and my girls. And I really enjoyed the movie-going experience. We went to a theater I've never been to before. I know a lot of them serve food now, but this one was just really comfortable. It even had heated seats. Now, mind you, for 5 tickets, I paid like $92. But the seats were very comfortable. They were heated. There was a server, but I'm kind of on the fence about the servers during the movie. Like, if you're going to be serving somebody food during the movie, at least make sure you crouch down so that the people around you can see the screen. Because at least 3 times when I was watching the movie, the server came to the row in front of us. And the lady was just standing there asking them if they want refills and stuff in the middle of the movie. Like, I thought they're supposed to be real discreet, like crouching down and being like, hi, do you want a refill? Is there anything else you need here? There's a QR code at your chair if you want to order something. But I get when the server came asking whatever. So I'm kind of on the fence about that. If that's just a mistake the server was making because she should have been crouching, that's on her. But overall, that movie-going experience was a really positive one. And you kind of forget that when you haven't been to the theaters in a while. So if you haven't seen Devil Wears Prada 2 or the biopic about Michael Jackson's life, which has everybody dancing in the aisles, or whatever else new movie is out, it's worth it to go to the movies. And I noticed the hard press on the platform series coming up. Like Amazon Prime had like a 10-minute commercial about all the shows they're about to premiere. I'm like, man, they're really pressing hard in these platforms. Anyway, just a little note I wanted to leave you here. If you're bored today, go see a movie.
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2: How many times have you heard somebody tell you when they were growing up, they didn't have a lot of money, but they didn't know they didn't have a lot of money because their parents never shared financial strain with them? I think that's fantastic and wonderful, and I don't feel like the same is happening right now. I think there are a lot of people struggling, and their kids are absolutely aware of the struggle because things have gotten so expensive. Okay, well, how about this story that came out this week? What is something that middle-class people say that instantly reveals that they have never struggled? This comes from people who grew up poor, but really, they don't define what poor meant. Poor and you knew you were poor, or poor and you didn't know you were poor. Is there a difference? There is. Okay, so follow me here. Poor and you know you're poor means when it comes time for your birthday or Christmas and you want to exchange gifts with your family, you're not going to do that because there's no money to buy gifts. Poor and not knowing you're poor means it's your birthday when you were a kid and you always had a present because that's just the norm. But your parents really were struggling to buy you that present. They just didn't want you to know. Okay, so then the other angle here is what instantly reveals that you never struggled. If you have ever been told, just ask your parents for money, that person telling you that means they never struggled. If somebody says, wow, that's not that expensive, actually, here's how much it is. Well, when you're poor, everything feels expensive. And the phrase annual vacation. Poor people don't have an annual vacation. That's different than just having days off and doing nothing. That's actually spending the money to go on a trip somewhere and spend money. Annual vacation, not in a lot of people's vocabulary. That also depends on how you were raised, especially you Gen X. And I was an immigrant kid, so our vacation was going to be every couple of years going to see the grandparents overseas, and that was expensive, for sure. Okay, it's Weekends with Rula.

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1: I'm sure you've probably heard some survey or some story of how the generation previous to yours had some pretty hands-off parenting because those parents were just struggling to survive and they were on their own. So now they've overcompensated with their own kids and there's just too much gentle parenting going on. Too much. Well, maybe you need to gentle parent if you grew up this way. Because the story last week was about getting yelled at as a child. Listen, I'm going to tell you right now, there's a lot of yelling in my house. But it's not because we're mean. It's because we're Greek. And we're loud. And I think I've shocked a lot of friends. I'm like, that's just how we talk. What do you mean? Is it too abrasive? Oh, then we're just Greek and we talk that loud. But if you were yelled at a lot as a child, you are dealing with some painful issues you may not have acknowledged until you hear this list. If you have ever-present anxiety, then you were probably yelled at a lot as a child. If you are a perfectionist, you were probably yelled at a lot as a child. Because when you are not performing to your parent's standards and they yelled at you because of it, that caused you to clench and now you're a perfectionist. If you avoid conflict, you probably were yelled at a lot as a child because you couldn't help yourself and your parents weren't actually teaching you anything. They were just yelling at you because they also didn't know how to parent. Don't we all learn that when we become parents? Wait, you mean our parents didn't know what they were doing? Wow, why do I think they knew what they were doing? Well, because they're your parents, because we're the parents now. Our kids think we have all the answers and we act like we do. But you and I both know we're faking it till we make it, right? Okay. It's Weekends with Rula.

I'm going to yawn telling you this story. I'm going to try really hard not to, but just thinking about the yawn, I'm already starting to yawn. Oh, God, let me control it. So the CDC reported this week that a third of us Americans, adults, not kids, a third of American adults are not getting enough sleep. There was a national health interview survey which showed only 54% of Americans are actually waking up feeling well-rested on most days. That's not even every day. That's just most days. The rates of undersleeping are nearly the same for men and women. And men are more likely to wake up feeling well-rested than women. I wonder why. Mental load. And women are having more trouble staying asleep once they fall asleep than men. I have found that to absolutely be true this last 2 weeks in my situation. My husband goes to bed, I go to bed the same time. And I know he's already passed out of sleep, but I am not. I am very aware that I am not in deep sleep yet. And I feel like you know this. I don't have to tell you that getting the proper amount of sleep helps you with so many things, right? It slows down your aging process. It helps you have a healthy heart. It helps keeping you away from it lowers your risk of cardiovascular disease. It regulates your hormones. It even helps fight dementia. And it impacts your mood and your mental health and your waistline. When you are sleep deprived, you crave sugar because you're tired. You need to stay awake. Caffeine and sugar. So there are so many benefits to getting enough sleep, but look at how many of us are not getting enough sleep. A third of us. And I bet that's actually higher because not all of us were in that survey, right? Mm-hmm. See, I got through that yawning, but here it comes now. And don't make it contagious. I gotta wake it up. I'll be right back on Weekends with Rula.

a woman who has an older brother, well, congratulations. You got some really great news this week after a research survey came out about how you were raised. It turns out women who grow up with older brothers tend to come out a little bit different. They're tougher, they're more confident, they're funnier, all because of the rough housing the older brother put them through. But I'm going to put an asterisk to this story. Because if you have an older brother by many years, like a big age gap versus one that's just 1 or 2 years older than you, it's a different kind of way you were raised, especially if there are no siblings in between. I have a brother that's 6 years older than me, and I have a brother that's almost 5 years younger than me. So if my older brother had been 2 years older than me, we would have been like two peas in a pod, I'm sure, growing up. But because he was 6 years older than me, it was just different dynamic. But I am independent. And I am easygoing. And I am good at handling conflict. And I am resilient. And I think I have a strong sense of humor. So did that come because I had an older brother? Or did that come because I was fighting for my life in a sea of five kids in the house with no parents because they were working all day? Well, the jury's still out on that one, right? And it was a different time. Parents were always leaving us home alone because they were both working. And today's world has a different balance. Parents right now who both have jobs figure out a way for a better work-life balance. Back then, we didn't really have one. So if you had an older brother, he taught you to toughen up, laugh things off, and speak up for yourself. And those traits stick into adulthood. Like I said, good news, ladies who had older brothers. That one's for you. It's Weekends with Rula.

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1: If you're looking for a new show to watch, I'm telling you, Kate Hudson's show on Netflix, Running Point, it's really good. I watched the first season and I totally forgot what really happened in the first season, so I had to recap myself by watching the last episode of the first season before the second season came out. And I've been enjoying it. I'm two episodes away from finishing the second season, and it's just easy to watch it. So if you're looking for something new to watch, Running Point, Kate Hudson. You don't have to like basketball to like the show, but it's about the family that owns the Waves, the fake Lakers in LA. That's the name of the team they run. Check it out. It's on Netflix. 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
1: You know what I finally bought to try after saying I'm going to buy it for so long? One of those shake plates on Amazon. What the heck is that, Rula? I know, you're saying, what the heck is that? Or you're like, oh, you did? The shake plate is that thing you stand on. It basically jiggles your whole body. It's supposed to be good for a lot of different things. I don't necessarily use it for, like, quote-unquote working out. They say, you know, 30 minutes on the shake plate can be the equivalent of a workout. I'm not using it for that. I'm using that to kind of move my body and my muscles around in a quick way while I'm standing there doing nothing. Because like a million moms around the world, I stand all day. And then sometimes my legs feel like they're swollen or they're just kind of like exhausted from standing all day. But being on the shake plate kind of moves them around. It shakes them around. Now, I've only done it a couple times, so I can't really report true results yet, but I hope it's going to do something life-changing. If you have one of these, I want to know your feedback. 1-855-55-RULA. And what should I do? Like, one of my friends said, you got to ease your way into it. Don't just go full throttle to level 110. Start at like level 10 and then just increase every now and again. Well, I've kind of gone from like level 10 to level 30 to level 70. Give me your feedback on the shake plate and tell me what brand you bought if you really like your brand, because this one's not that big. I need a bigger one than this. Thanks in advance for any information you might share. It's Weekends with Rula.

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0: You know, a lot of small businesses are selling swag now. T-shirts and hats. Do you know why they're doing this? Because they're trying to get the word out about themselves. And if they offer swag for you to buy that is visually appealing to you with the color schemes or the fonts, you'll want to buy that hat. And then you are their walking billboard. And you know, you're also showing off your loyalty of where you like to eat or drink or what kind of clothing you like. And it really is all about what the quality of the hat is, right? Because I'm a ball cap girl when I don't feel like doing my hair, or if it's really sunny outside, or I'm just tired, kind of need that brim of the hat to cover my tired eyes. And if it's a really pretty font or an aesthetic color scheme, I'll buy that hat. Or if I feel like the fabric in the hat is really nice, I'll buy that hat. So you're turning your customer base into a walking billboard. I say more power to them and good luck. That sounds like a great idea. It's Weekends with Rula.
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ever dream of a specific kind of a job and then you actually got a position in that field and realized, wait, this is not really a dream. This is kind of a nightmare. Well, that question was posed to a whole bunch of people and more than 2,700 responded with what was the dream job that kind of turned into a nightmare. One person said, I always dreamt to be a full-time food writer, but you know what? Eating out all the time is incredibly exhausting. My health suffered, I drank too much, and some media people are not nice. I hated the stress that came with being a critic. All right, that's fair. One person said, as a flight attendant, layovers are cool. But what people don't realize is you have to actually get to the layover, which means you are on the crew that's gonna get the plane to where it's going. So you're on way before the passengers, then you gotta deal with some not so nice passengers, then you gotta wait till all the passengers are off the plane, then you gotta get on that bus to get you to the layover, and then sometimes it's not even that long. So not really as dreamy as I thought. Hey, both my sisters are flight attendants, and I know they both love it. One woman said she always wanted to be a forensic scientist because it looked awesome on TV. But let's be real. Once she read exactly what they really do, no. It's not just all crime scenes and quick solves. Mm-mm. There's a lot of darkness to being a forensic scientist when it comes to crime. I don't want to get into any more of those details. And then one person said, I always thought running a restaurant would be so great. No, you never get a day off. Every holiday, you're busy. You're definitely working because everyone goes out to eat when there's holidays. What is a dream job that wasn't such a dream once you got it? 1-855-55-RULA. Let's hear your stories. It's Weekends with Rula.

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1: Okay, this is for you if you're in a long-distance relationship. According to a new survey of people who are in different cities and trying to make a relationship happen, it's causing them to move in together faster, but not the distance, the cost of gas to go see each other. Three quarters of long-distance couples said the cost of traveling to see each other is why they're going to move in together. Just going to pick a city and go there. Your city or my city wins. The average long-distance dater says they go about 3 months between visits to see their partner. And that's one reason why they brought up moving in together. Because they really like each other and they want to see more of each other, but it's just too hard because they're not in the same town. So if there was a job opening in their field of work, they're pursuing it. And they're going to move in together. And hopefully it works out for them to have a long, happy life together. But yeah, economic woes could turn into long-term goals.

Okay, I have some really bad news for you. If you walk into a store and it smells really good. Listen, I'm all about smells. I have like a bloodhound nose. I can smell bad things and I can smell good things. And when I smell bad things, oh man. I have been known to spray people with perfume that smell bad. But anyway, that's just me. If it smells like vanilla or it smells like roses when you're shopping, ooh, you better watch your wallet. Because it turns out that enjoyable fragrances will boost our mood and our attention span, which makes products that you're looking at seem higher quality and prices not feel as high as they really are. So you would be in danger if you were in a store that smelled like vanilla or roses, because that appealing fragrance will keep you in there longer and kind of distort your reality. So you spend more money. Just leaving that right here. If you're on a budget, you want to pay

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17: Well, that does it for me, my friends. Another Weekends with Rula has come to a close, and I'm sorry if you just tuned in and joined the party, but don't worry, I say this every week. I'll be right back here again next week. Just wake up a little earlier. I hope you guys are having a great weekend. Thanks for letting me be part of it. I'm going to be deep in graduation gift shopping this weekend because I have a lot of special students in my life that are ending their academic run in high school. Wow. Can't believe it. But I am not one of those mamas yet that's crying those tears of my baby's graduating. I got a couple more years, but my niece Evie is graduating and she's like my kid. So big congratulations to her and her friends and to anybody in your life that's graduating this week or graduated last weekend. Mother's Day weekend, what a gift, right? All right, I'll be right back here again next weekend. Y'all take care. Be safe. Bye.
18: They say the holy water's watered down and this town's lost its faith. Our colors will fade.

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stay close. And good morning, Q105, Toledo's 90s and 2000s. I say stay close because soon TJ will give you a keyword to win Kesha tickets for next month at Pine Knob.

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Wasn't she great? We were so lucky to have her. Who knows when another artist at their peak like she is will come back to Toledo, maybe never. 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

It's Saturday morning, so the Toledo Farmers Market is where it always is. But it's going on the road Wednesdays to Franklin Park Mall. 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

0: 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We out, we out.
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1: right in the middle of the Metro Parks Watershed Weekend Celebration. Eric will be live on air all afternoon, and the throwbacks from DJ A-Dub hit at 6 p.m. Lots of giveaways, specialty skates, and of course, the limbo. Follow all the socials for full info and previews of another huge retro skate event. And can't thank Lucas County Children's Services enough for once again.
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1: right in the middle of the Metro Parks Watershed Weekend Celebration. Eric will be live on air all afternoon, and the throwbacks from DJ A-Dub hit at 6 p.m. Lots of giveaways, specialty skates, and of course, the limbo. Follow all the socials for full info and previews of another huge retro skate event. And can't thank Lucas County Children's Services enough for once again being the big sponsor for the night.

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1: Remember all those Ohio Skate memories? 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We will do something just like that. Retro Skate 4 happening at the Ribbon, June 12th at Glass City Metro Park. 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

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So 475 southbound at 24 is open, which gives everybody who was going to travel Conan some relief. Q105.

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to me, it's the most overhyped day on the sports calendar. Because you already know who you're going to play as the previous season ends. But now the Lions and Browns know game times and schedules for the whole upcoming season. Lions begin with New Orleans, Browns with Jacksonville, Q105.

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0: 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Follow all the socials for full info and previews of another huge retro skate event. And can't thank Lucas County Children's Services enough for once again.
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0: It's back for the fourth year, and for the first time, I get to talk about it. 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
0: 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Eric will be live on air all afternoon, and the throwbacks from DJ A-Dub hit at 6 p.m. Lots of giveaways, specialty skates, and of course, the limbo. Follow all the socials for full info and previews of another huge retro skate event. And can't thank Lucas County Children's Services enough for once again being the big sponsor for the night. Sugar.

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What's love? What's good? Q105 Toledo's 90s and 2000s. If you didn't make it to Bruno Mars, either of the shows, how about just as good? They came of age with big hits at the same time. Kesha at Pine Knob in a couple of weeks. Soon, TJ will give you a keyword to text to win them on Q105.

0: is back for the fourth year, and for the first time, I get to talk about it. 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
0: 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Eric will be live on air all afternoon, and the throwbacks from DJ A-Dub hit at 6 p.m. Lots of giveaways, specialty skates, and of course, the limbo. Follow all the socials for full info and previews of another huge retro skate event. And can't thank Lucas County Children's Services enough for once again.
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0: 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Eric will be live on air all afternoon, and the throwbacks from DJ A-Dub hit at 6 p.m. Lots of giveaways, specialty skates, and of course, the limbo. Follow all the socials for full info and previews of another huge retro skate event. And can't thank Lucas County Children's Services enough for once again being the big sponsor for the night.

If you entered the link and saw a cost to attend Thrift and Sip tomorrow at Mommy Bay Brewing, that was just for people who were going to sell. 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

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But we are doing Retro Skate 4 happening at The Ribbon. DJ A. Dubin Moore, it is free, family friendly, and no registration required.

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0: 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Eric will be live on air all afternoon, and the throwbacks from DJ A-Dub hit at 6 p.m. Lots of giveaways, specialty skates, and of course, the limbo. 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And can't thank Lucas County Children's Services enough for once again being the big sponsor for the night.
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3: We keep the relationship in the band strong with humor. We've been a band together 18, 19 years. That's longer than most people's marriages. Not to be dark, but I'm just being real, especially in America. You know what I mean? It's longer than most businesses. It's definitely longer than most bands. I'm just trying to, you know, ever since Tom Brady started, I've just been watching. I'll be like, if you know what, I gotta last longer than him. This guy is never gonna retire. I somehow had to figure out how to have enough juice to outlast Tom Brady. I've done it, but you know, I didn't play college ball, so I added 4 years to it, and I'm still going, and I'm not gonna stop till I've outlasted Tom Brady, and then I'll retire after he does. But honestly, jokes and dinners. Like, go laugh a lot, have dinners together once a week, don't do drugs, stay clean. That's how we stay together as a band.

0: That was One Republic. Need your love.
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13: 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And can't thank Lucas County Children's Services enough for once again being the big sponsor for the night.

Good morning, it's Eric, Q105, Toledo's 90s and 2000s, and you know we play songs that are hot now. Michael Jackson songs are hot now. Q105.

Q105 and a happy Saturday to you. Still got a little time to get down to the farmer's market. Got it going on this afternoon. When I think summer, which is right around the corner, and this weather is going to make it feel like summer, I always think Sublime. Q105.

0: It's back for the fourth year, and for the first time, I get to talk about it. 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
0: 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Eric will be live on air all afternoon, and the throwbacks from DJ A-Dub hit at 6 p.m. Lots of giveaways, specialty skates, and of course, the limbo. Follow all the socials for full info and previews of another huge retro skate event. And can't thank Lucas County Children's Services enough for once again.
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Been a minute since he did a movie. 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

Anybody else excited about farmers market season? 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

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I'm excited. 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
0: 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Eric will be live on air all afternoon, and the throwbacks from DJ A-Dub hit at 6 p.m. Lots of giveaways, specialty skates, and of course, the limbo. Follow all the socials for full info and previews of another huge retro skate event. And can't thank Lucas County Children's Services enough for once again being the big sponsor for the night.

I want to see Post Malone and Jelly Roll. They're blowing the roof off cities across the country with a big-ass stadium tour. You get a chance to see them anywhere in the country. Keep listening. Monday morning, we'll have more chances on Q105.

lost its faith. Our colors will fade eventually. So if our time is running out, day after day, we'll make the mundane a masterpiece. Oh my, my, oh my, my love, I take one look at you, you're taking me.

Let's go walleye again tonight. Going to be over at the Huntington Center. Penn's not back in town until Tuesday, but they're going to be here for a week with Q105.

0: It's back for the fourth year, and for the first time, I get to talk about it. How fun. 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
0: This is a family-friendly and free event at The Ribbon on Friday night, June 12th, right in the middle of the Metro Parks Watershed Weekend Celebration. Eric will be live on air all afternoon, and the throwbacks from DJ A-Dub hit at 6 p.m. Lots of giveaways, specialty skates, and of course, the limbo. Follow all the socials for full info and previews of another huge retro skate event. And can't thank Lucas County Children's Services enough for once again.
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No registration required. They have skate rentals. If you need it, Eric's going to be live all afternoon. DJ A-Dub hitting it off at 6 p.m. with the throwbacks. Q105. Thanks to Lucas County Children's Services.

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0: 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Let's fix that.
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0: Kesha is coming to Pine Knob June 5th on the Freedom Tour, and Q105 has your chance at tickets all weekend. 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
1: Me not working hard. 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
0: It's back for the fourth year, and for the first time, I get to talk about it. 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
0: 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Eric will be live on air all afternoon, and the throwbacks from DJ A-Dub hit at 6 p.m. Lots of giveaways, specialty skates, and of course, the limbo. Follow all the socials for full info and previews of another huge retro skate event. And can't thank Lucas County Children's Services enough for once again being the big sponsor for the night.

I never thought Little John and the Ying Yang Twins would be doing a Kroger commercial with this song, Get Low There. But it happened. Q105.

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0: It's back for the fourth year, and for the first time, I get to talk about it. 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
0: 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Eric will be live on air all afternoon, and the throwbacks from DJ A-Dub hit at 6 p.m. Lots of giveaways, specialty skates, and of course, the limbo. Follow all the socials for full info and previews of another huge retro skate event. And can't thank Lucas County Children's Services enough for once again being the big sponsor for the night.
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3: The initial idea for this song actually started from a demo I was doing for a different artist on that day. I literally completely spaced on the origin story of this initially. It was just a demo. It was like a start, like a verse and chorus idea, no arrangement. The production was totally different. I write all the time, constantly. Like, I might start two songs a day. I might finish two a day. You never know. And then a year later, I'm combing through demos that don't even really have names or associations. And I stumble across this one. Couldn't even remember for the life of me, honestly, where it came from. It sounds crazy, but I write a lot. So I was just like, oh, this is amazing. This feels like One Republic. This feels like us.

0: 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Need your love.
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0: 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Let's fix that.
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0: was wondering what was going on with the Spin Doctors. Their lead singer actually came out with a solo album, in case you were wondering. This is Q105. I'm not
1: afraid. Yeah. I'm not afraid. Take a stand. It's been a ride. Everybody, I guess I had to go to that place to get to this one. Now some of you might still be in that place. If you're trying to get out, just follow me.

0: 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Let's fix that.
1: Hey guys, it's Kesha.
0: Kesha is coming to Pine Knob June 5th on the Freedom Tour, and Q105 has your chance at tickets all weekend. 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
0: 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Eric will be live on air all afternoon, and the throwbacks from DJ A-Dub hit at 6 p.m. Lots of giveaways, specialty skates, and of course, the limbo. 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And can't thank Lucas County Children's Services enough for once

Need you to mark down June 12th. It is a part of Watershed Weekend, the celebration to the halfway point of the Riverwalk. 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All the throwbacks from DJ A-Dub, The Limbo, and more. 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

As every Saturday, it's a Toledo Farmers Market in the usual spot downtown. But on Wednesdays, it's going on the road 2 to 6 to Franklin Park Mall on the Sylvania Avenue side, Q105.

0: 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It's Kesha.
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now that it's finally getting warm, better weather, better temperatures for ice cream. And Explore 419 and The Blade are doing an ice cream passport, kind of like, I guess, the Yale Trail and then the Coffee Quest. 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
0: 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Eric will be live on air all afternoon, and the throwbacks from DJ A-Dub hit at 6 p.m. Lots of giveaways, specialty skates, and of course, the limbo. Follow all the socials for full info and previews of another huge retro skate event. And can't thank Lucas County Children's Services enough for once again.
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Hi, it's Eric. Win Kesha tickets. If you saw a lot of people going to Elle Langley, Bruno Mars, and you had some concert FOMO, let's get you to Kesha. TJ will give you a keyword to win the tickets here soon on Q105.

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0: 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Eric will be live on air all afternoon, and the throwbacks from DJ A-Dub hit at 6 p.m. Lots of giveaways, specialty skates, and of course, the limbo. Follow all the socials for full info and previews of another huge retro skate event. And can't thank Lucas County Children's Services enough for once again.
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Q105.

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0: Kesha is coming to Pine Knob June 5th on the Freedom Tour, and Q105 has your chance of tickets all weekend. 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

0: for the fourth year, and for the first time, I get to talk about it. 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
0: 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Eric will be live on air all afternoon, and the throwbacks from DJ A-Dub hit at 6 p.m. Lots of giveaways, specialty skates, and of course, the limbo. Follow all the socials for full info and previews of another huge retro skate event. And can't thank Lucas County Children's Services enough for once again.
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This would be a perfect shuffle skate or trick skating song. So I hope you can make it out to Retro Skate 4 happening at the Ribbon June 12th. 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
0: 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Eric will be live on air all afternoon, and the throwbacks from DJ A-Dub hit at 6 p.m. Lots of giveaways, specialty skates, and of course, the limbo. 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
8: 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I grew up in Middletown, which is a steel town. My dad and all of my relatives worked in the mill, but I had one aunt, and she was a dental assistant, and we used to go into her dental office, and I would look around, and I liked the fact that I could see the dentist and the assistants interacting with the patients. They were having a good time. I mean, it was fun, but I liked the idea of working in that environment. I loved to fix things. My dad was always teaching me how to fix things. Another thing happened to me is that my mother was home on the weekend with her and my dad, and she got a terrible toothache. And we started to call people to see if anybody would see her. And everybody that we called had a recording, and then there was nothing. And I thought to myself, I will never let that happen. So all of this became part of an idea that how can we better serve our patients and improve their lives? And you'll find that when you come here that we take time with patients. We listen. We want to put the patient first. We want to take care of that person. We want to hear your story. We want to hear your experiences, and we want to integrate it into how we can help you.
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0: 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The construction was canceled by the forecast. 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
0: 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Eric will be live on air all afternoon, and the throwbacks from DJ A-Dub hit at 6 p.m. Lots of giveaways, specialty skates, and of course, the limbo. Follow all the socials for full info and previews of another huge retro skate event. And can't thank Lucas County Children's Services enough for once again.
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0: It's back for the fourth year, and for the first time, I get to talk about it. 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
0: 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Eric will be live on air all afternoon, and the throwbacks from DJ A-Dub hit at 6 p.m. Lots of giveaways, specialty skates, and of course, the limbo. Follow all the socials for full info and previews of another huge retro skate event. And can't thank Lucas County Children's Services enough for once again.
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0: It's back for the fourth year, and for the first time, I get to talk about it. 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
0: 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Eric will be live on air all afternoon, and the throwbacks from DJ A-Dub hit at 6 p.m. Lots of giveaways, specialty skates, and of course, the limbo. Follow all the socials for full info and previews of another huge retro skate event. And can't thank Lucas County Children's Services enough for once again being the big sponsor for the night.

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1: 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Follow all the socials for full info and previews of another huge retro skate event. And can't thank Lucas County Children's Services enough for once again.
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1: 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And can't thank Lucas County Children's Services enough for once again being the big sponsor for the night.

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1: Damn, little mama. You know you thick as hell, you know what I'm saying? Matter of fact, after the club, you know what I'm talking about? Me and my gonna be together, you know what I'm saying? 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I'm just looking.

0: It's back for the fourth year, and for the first time, I get to talk about it. How fun. 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